0: Why would they do this?
1: When the time is right, everything will become clear.

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Is that your synapse? Is your mind wave? And you give voice, you're my radio. Wake me and sing with me.

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Is that your synapse? Is your mind wave? And you give voice, you're my radio. Wake me and sing with me.

Welcome to Blackboard Jungle. So don't you fumble, just be humble.

Your voice into the radio is dead, yes, in excess, you're my wave. And your voice, you're my radio. Wake me and sing with me.

0: baby, you gotta get this loot. 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I'm saying, like, remember, like, back in, like, in 70, fucking 79?
1: Everybody was on our live.
0: Nah, nah, 87. That was my favorite shit, yo. 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Everything was busting out, man. Everything was lovely, man. Yo, go get the fuck out the rain, nigga. The fuck, oh, shit, who the fuck is that? Hey, yo, Ghost, yo, Ray. What's up with y'all niggas, man? What the fuck y'all niggas?
2: Hey, you know, everybody's talking about the good old days, right?
3: Yeah.
2: Everybody, the good old days, the good old days.
3: Good old days,
2: Well, let's talk about the good old days.
3: Let's talk about them shit, man.

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0: WBCN, who's this?
1: Hey, this is Brad.
0: Now, who's your favorite artist? Who do you want to hear?
1: Well, my favorite artist right now is Fatboy Slim. That guy kicks ass.
0: How tremendous is Fatboy Slim?
1: The band of the 90s, if you want to call it a band, because it's a one-man name.
0: Wow. Fatboy, and you want to hear that new Fatboy song?
1: Absolutely.
0: Which one?
1: The, it's Funk Soul Brother. Check it out.
0: Sing it. I don't know which one.
1: Right about now. The Funk Soul Brother. Check it out now. The Funk Soul Brother.
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